now to a wall of sound record that turned into one of the biggest hits of the entire decade. The Righteous Brothers, You've Lost That Loving Feeling, also built by the Wrecking Crew under Phil Spector's production in 1964. This remains, according to some tallies, the most played song in American radio history. Its lush orchestral backing entirely the work of musicians who received a flat session fee and no further credit.

0: Next up, to a record built by an entirely different production legend, whose wall of sound was really just his own studio band left to do what they did best. I can Tina Turner now with River Deep Mountain High. Phil Spector considered this 1966 production his masterpiece. Built with the full Wrecking Crew and an enormous orchestral arrangement, yet it barely registered on the American charts. A commercial flop that only found its audience later, and mainly in Britain.
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2: So-

That was like in Tina Turner River Deep, Mountain High. Now let's head south again to New Orleans, where the session musicians built something funkier entirely. Part 5, this is the Ghost's Step Into the Light. Some of tonight's studio musicians eventually got their own record deals entirely, releasing instrumental records under their own names once the industry finally started paying attention to who'd actually been playing all along. This is Lee Dorsey working in a coal mine. Produced by Alan Toussaint in 1966, this hit was built by a young New Orleans session band who'd soon become known simply as the Meters. Their tight, syncopated groove already fully formed years before they got their own record deal.

Next up, to the very same band finally recording under its own name. Released in 1969, this instrumental finally put the New Orleans session player's own name on the label, and it's since become one of the most sampled grooves in funk and hip-hop history.

0: Now for the band behind James Brown's own sound, stepping out from his shadow entirely. The JBs doing it to death. Led by trombonist Fred Wesley, the JBs was James Brown's backing band. And this 1973 instrumental, credited to Fred Wesley and the JBs, rather than to Brown himself, topped the R&B charts in its own right.
1: Get it.

0: Now onto a saxophonist who was so in demand as a session player that he eventually named a song after the whole job. It's King Curtis, Memphis Soul Stew. King Curtis played saxophone on more soul and R&B hits than almost anyone in the business. And this 1967 instrumental is a genuine novelty. Curtis introduces each musician in his backing band by name and instrument as the song builds. A rare moment where the ghosts on the record actually get to take a bow.
1: Today's special is Memphis Soul Stew. We sell so much of this, people wonder what we put in it. We're gonna tell you right now. Give me about a half a teacup of bass.

Now to a Los Angeles session collective who built their own reputation entirely on instrumental jazz funk. The Crusaders with Street Life, formed by a group of session musicians who'd played behind countless other artists. The Crusaders scored their biggest hit with this 1979 single featuring Randy Crawford on vocals, proof that a career built entirely in the background could still produce a genuine hit under its own name.

They're finally back to Detroit, and the house band responsible for more number one records than almost anyone in music history. We've just heard of one of session musicians who finally got to record under their own name. Head over to the Solo Radio Facebook page, and let me know which of these instrumentals do you think deserves to be as famous as the vocal hits these same musicians played on. We're into part six now, and we're looking further afield. Motown's Funk Brothers played on virtually every hit the label ever released. And this 1970 single sees them backing one of Motown's rare white rock bands, turning a Temptations album track into a hit all over again, in an entirely different style. Here's Rare Earth with Get Ready. Never.

Now to another Motown act built on the very same house band, addressing a rather different subject. Up now to the Undisputed Truth, Smiling Faces Sometime, released in 1971 and built on the same Funk Brothers foundation as nearly every other Motown record of the era. This paranoid, socially conscious single became one of the label's biggest hits of the year, later covered by The Temptations themselves.

Next up, to Memphis's other great studio sound, built at a rival label just across town from the Stax. Recorded at High Records in 1973 with producer Willie Mitchell and the label's own house band, the High Rhythm Section, and Peebles with I Can't Stand the Rain became one of the most sampled soul records in hip-hop history, built by musicians working in Stax's shadow just a few miles across the same city.

Now to Chicago and a vocal group built on the session sound of Chess Records. It's the Dells with Stay in My Corner. The Dells' 1968 hit was built on Chess Records' own house sound, a Chicago answer to what Stax and Motown were doing further south. Proof that nearly every soul scene in America had its own uncredited engine room, quietly doing the same essential work.

0: now to their backing singers who spent years on other people's records before finally getting one of their own.
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Missy Houston. The Sweet Inspirations with Sweet Inspiration spent years as the uncredited backing vocalist on Atlantic Soul Sessions, including work with Aretha Franklin herself, before finally landing their own record deal and their own hit with this 1967 single.

And to close out tonight's show, the guitarist who spent years as someone else's session player before finally becoming a star in his own right, Bobby Womack. Before he was a star in his own right, Bobby was one of the most in-demand session guitarists in soul music, playing behind Sam Cooke and Wilson Pickett, among many others. This 1973 single was the record that finally made him a name in his own right, rather than the man playing quietly just behind somebody else's.

And that's where we leave tonight's ghosts, some of them finally in the light. Tonight's show has been about the musicians behind the music. Is there a song that you love where you've never actually known who was playing on it? Head over to the Solo Radio Facebook page and tell us, and we'll see what we can find out. So that's the ghosts on the record, done for another week. 30-odd songs, all of them hits in their own right. All of them built by musicians whose names you never have known unless somebody bothered to tell you. Next time you hear a soul classic, spare a thought for the people standing just behind the microphone. And don't forget, if you've got a throwback track you want to share, record that voice note, who you are, where you're from, your track, and why it's the one, and send it to DeanneHines@solaradio.com. I'll be featuring your stories on a future show. I've been Deanne Hines, and this has been Moonlit Rhythms. And you can find every episode, including tonight's, over on Solo Radio. Same time, same place, next Wednesday at midnight. Sleep well, and thank you for staying up late with me.

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welcome along. My name's Damien D, and this is Deeper Rhythms here on Solar Radio. Taking you through for the next 2 hours with some quality deep and underground music. Kicking us off, one of the tunes of the year for me. This is amazing. Could easily have played it in the Loft Lounge, but it's here kicking off the show. And what a way to kick off. Anti-Flow, Havana City, featuring Andrew Ashong, taken from an EP called The Havana Sessions. Just had to pick this up on vinyl as well. 11 and a half minutes long, we're just going to let it run.

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2: Time for the first shout out of the evening. First of all, to the live listeners, Tex James, flying the flag as always in London town, and also to Gary Blinston in El Salvador in Brazil, and Reese in North Harrow. Hope you guys are all good. Time for some South African business.

tremendous tune, the one that's just left us. Griffith Mallow and Soul Freaker, People of the Sun, proper South African, deep and soulful house. In the background, Trinidadian Deep. This is called Island Jump Up, the Physics Remix. Nice, deep vibes. Goes out to Sean O'Donnell in the west of Ireland, and to Steve Carr and Karen Brown. Also to Paul Plummer and Richard Goldthorpe in Sheffield. Hope you folks are doing

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2: It's Damien D here on Solar Radio with Deeper Rhythms. We are in the warm-up set. Deep Hypnotic House Grooves. And let's get into some more shout-outs to a couple of live listeners. Chris Murray, Orms Kirk in Lancashire. Checked the show live last week. And also to Andrew and Unu Osborne in Winnipeg in Canada. Adrian Ferraro, also originally from South Africa, now in Brisbane, Australia. Been checking the show. And good to hear from you in the week. Thanks for the share on social media. Really do appreciate it. In the background, this is Ant Nicholson, a track called Azimuth, Suite Number 1. And props to Mr. Osborne. You introduced me to this track. It's a belter. Turn it up.

0: in the background, something new from Tim Adeep, Everything to Lose, and before this, also from South Africa, Ladi Adi Soul featuring Bantu Elements, a track called Groove Anthem, also new in recent weeks. Stay tuned, we're heading to the Loft Lounge next for some soul, some broken beat, and a disco track from the 70s. Stay tuned for that.
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0: As we take the tempo down, the first track in the Loft Lounge, this is Brittany Davis, Sun and Moon, taken from a brand new compilation forthcoming on Compost. The compilation is called Future Sounds of Jazz, Volume 16.

What a track, superb. And that compilation, well worth checking. I'm sure we'll get to a few more tracks from that in the coming weeks. Time now for this week's selection from yesteryear, and after several weeks of Ingram and pretty underground selection.

Nice track, Dustin Conrad and Keon Harrell, track called Whip. And in the background, a Broken Beat classic from 2010. Hard to believe this is 16 years old. At Jazz and Mark DeClive, Low Sweat No Sleep. The At Jazz Astro Dub goes out to Jared Osborne in South Wales

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2: And that concludes the Loft Lounge for another week. Back to the house music. It's time for the main set. We're going to kick things off soulful before heading a bit deeper. This is Javanette, Always There For You, the Kai Alsay edit on Making Moves. Came out a few weeks ago. This is superb. Goes out to Andrew and Kerry Hardman in East Lancs, and also to Brennan Holman in

0: second track on Making Moves. This is Ralph Session and a nice little deep soulful number, Wrap Your Soul. And before this we had DFRA, A Quiet Storm, Moody Jazz Vibes. Stay tuned, we're having a short break and then we're back with some more quality house music, including a classic from the 90s in the next section.
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0: Remember, if you want a shout out on the show, get in touch. You can send me an email, DamianD at solarradio.com, and it's Damian with an E. You can also put a comment on the Facebook post I do each week, either in the Solar Radio group page or on my personal page. You can also hit me up with a private direct message on the social medias. So let's get into it. Quick shout out to Chris Johns in London Town, weekly listener to the show. Hope you are well, sir. And also to Norman Luque, the Argentinian connection, Alejandro, Louis, and Greg. Nice to see Greg getting his first turntable in the last couple of weeks. Love that. So Detroit Rising have had a series of remixes out this year. Kind of overlooked this one when it came out. It's Detroit Rising and Macca's Dre's World. Nice, funky,

tremendous tune, that last one, 1993, Suburban Records, Underground Commitment. The track, of course, I Know a Melody, the club mix, 90s, soulful and deep house, doesn't get much better than that. Victor Simonelli, Tommy Musto production, bringing it up to date with Fritz Ventink and Double Man. Goes out to Chris Brennan in Albuquerque, New Mexico in the US. Hope you enjoyed that little cut from the 90s, Mr. B. And this weekend, I'm off raving, some birthday celebrations in Bedford at Herd. It's their birthday event, and they got At Jazz and Austin Lade appearing. Cannot wait for that. Should be a lot of fun. And there's a lot going on this weekend, actually, but we're heading there. Never been before, heard lots of good things about it. And if you like the classics, flavors from the 90s, and vinyl-only stuff, remember, do check out Show 123, the vinyl special, one of two vinyl specials over the summer. The other one is Show 118. We're currently with This Week at 124, all on the website, deeperrhythms.com.

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2: 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Others follow. We follow.

And before this tremendous tune, remix of a track we've played previously on the show, At Jazz and Fred Everything, Conquest, the Paris dub, taking it to the 90s with that version. In the background, keeping it deep till the end this week, this is Melchior Sultana, It's All Right. We might squeeze one more in, we'll see how we go. After this

0: fly.
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0: Seems awful.
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So good morning from Matt. Hope I find you well this morning. Please do bear with. Just need to do a quick little restart, methinks. All right, so just to improve our audio quality for you this morning. Bear with me. I'll be back real soon.

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So good morning, hope you're well. Hope we've managed to fix the little issue of those gremlins this morning. 1982, Bill Wolfer, and of course, Call Me, plays right here. 6:21 if you're watching that clock this morning, all right? Big good morning to Lyndon McDonald. Good morning to Jack Cotton. Morning. Terry Fullman, lovely to see you this morning. Sam Duxbury, you made it in good time, sir.

We'll do an official roll call just after 7:30 this morning. But in the meantime, good morning, Steve Illingsworth. Lovely to see you. Casper, Carol Gasper, hello, hello. Mr. Dave Dawson, we should all be well now.

I'll try and pronounce this correctly this Thursday morning. Big good morning to Morgans over in Denmark. Yes, I'm going to be a coward. I'm not even going to try to attempt the pronunciation of the surname Morgans, so my humble apologies, but good morning to you. Thank you for reaching out to me this morning. Lovely to see you. Have a great, great day, all right? Good morning to David White joining us as well. Good to see you. Thank you for saying good morning. Nice to see you, Kevin Little, joining me this morning as well. And a big hi to Des Gray. How you doing, Des? I hope the world of grandfatherhood is treating you well, sir.

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3: Okay, let's pull the first one for Thursday morning. Into the archives, 1971.

Dynamic Records, as I say, 1971, Delroy Wilson, and Better Must Come. And Morgans, thank you for the confirmation on that. I'm a happy man this morning. Let's delve into the archives and pull this one from Curtis Hairston. Good morning from Solar. Good morning from Embrace the Soul.

morning from Solar Radio. Good morning from Matt and Embrace the Soul. Saying hello to Michael Stravino, Papa Michael. Good morning to you. And also this Thursday morning, need to take myself over to Gillingham in Kent. And saying good morning to Tony Anderson. He gave me a little email in regards to our sing-along track for Thursday morning. And we do that at 7.15 today, all right? Just a little track if you're in the car. Get you drumming along on the steering wheel. You're getting ready to start your day. And you have a hairbrush in your hand. We convert that hairbrush into your microphone, yeah? You know the deal for our Thursday morning sing-along.

start the night off around 10 o'clock. I grab some things and then I make my way onto the metro rail to head downtown. Once I get off the train, I start wandering around the buildings and dark skies and rainy and it's cold and going through alleyways and I never know what's gonna happen next. I don't, while the city sleeps.

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1: Really not trying to educate people tonight. I just want to go to a place where, you know, it's more like intimate and low key, and the sounds are, you know, like this right here. It takes over. It's like the frequency I'm on. It's just, it's like this groove right here is just the shit, you know. And all of us here, we know what we're doing tonight. We're making all this happen right now.

0: Away from 7 Thursday morning and ahead of Sunday the 13th of September, just to let you know, Soul on the Solent, the late summer cruise with Solar Radio. Your DJs on the boat for this one, Ian Johns, Paul Lewis, Phil Baker, Mr. Breakfast, Robbie Peters and Russ Cole, looking after you on there, all right? Alongside the Solar Radio events team, who do a fine, fine job. That's this coming Sunday. Just happens to be my birthday as well. Matt turns 21 again on Sunday. What's the saying? I wish. Nigel Bird, good morning to you. I love that cup that you've just posted, level 42.
1: It's like this groove right here is just the shit, you know.
0: And saying good morning to Mr. Axel LR joining us for this Thursday. How you doing, Axel? Hope France is keeping well this morning for you.

0: Hello? Are you gonna be a man? Because you better act like it.
1: But you're so fresh.
0: Fresh? I want a real man. I don't have time for this.

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Thursday morning, nice piece of new smooth jazz. Bob Baldwin, You and Me Tonight, plays right here on Solar Sunrise. Saying good morning to Lee Beresford. How you doing, Lee? Hope the run was good for you this morning. What we'll do as well is we'll put that track, Cecilia from Delroy Wilson, in for next week, yeah? Have a great day. Thanks for saying good morning. Let's go back 1985.

not heard this in an absolute age. I thought I'd share it today. 9.9. RCA Records, 1985, would you believe? One from the archives this morning.

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1: And my cup running over, yeah.
0: Mr. Dennis Brown, Here I Come.
1: Mercy shall follow I all the days of my life.
0: Courtesy of Tad's Records. Sounding good for a Thursday morning. Glad you enjoyed it, Axel. Big good morning to Minnie Heyman checking out the show this morning. We are her soundtrack, she says, for the drive to and around work. So lovely to have your company this morning, Minnie. Keep it this way with Solar Radio as you normally do, I know.

Grover Washington Jr. 1975. What a piece of music. Oh. And Miss the Magic right here. So 7:15 just around the corner, and our Thursday morning sing-along. Big thank you once again to Tony Anderson from Gillingham in Kent for the selection this morning. And if you'd like to take part in that, you can always message me at mattdaniels@solarradio.com, all right? Let me know what you'd like to hear. Anything that is basically, if you're in the car, it's going to get you using the steering wheel as your drum kit. If you're getting ready, the hairbrush converts to a microphone. You know the type of thing we're looking for. Get some ideas over to me, mattdaniels@solarradio.com, all right? Look forward to receiving those. Big good morning to the lovely Jilly Cannon. She's joining us this morning. How you doing, Jilly? Have a great day. Good morning to a good friend to the show, Karen Lambie. Morning, Karen. Lovely to have your company, and thank you for being there this morning, all right?

I've had an exodus. After flipping through the paper, our kinfolk knew what was next for us. They headed north to lay down their roots. The train was filled with hope, from the freight cars to the caboose. Next stop, Chicago, the big city of dreams and broad shoulders. This was the hot spot, even though the winters were much colder.

Brownsville, these country folk figured out how to make a way. Our people made something out of nothing. There's always been magic in our DNA. From our art, our poetry, to the music we would play, the whole world watched as our black renaissance was put on full display. We were raised right, traditions were passed down, we welcomed new life. We had our own doctors and banks, we had our fair share of unfair fights. We weren't all rich, but this felt like a small piece of heaven. We spread love from the lake to state, from 31st to 47th.

0: So we're checking out the brand new piece of music from the lady Lala Hathaway.
1: Oh, Rich. This felt like
0: 47th Street plays right here on Embrace the Soul. We like that.
1: Late to stay from 31st.
0: Okay.
1: To 47.
0: Just gone 7:15. We get ready to do our Thursday morning sing-along, all right? Chosen this morning by Tony Anderson from Gillingham in Kent. We're going to go back to 1980 this morning and a little track that goes something like this, all right?
2: Thursday morning sing-along, sing-along, sing-along with Matt Daniels.
0: That steering wheel becomes your drum kit, the hairbrush your microphone. Let's enjoy this one. 1980, Bobby Thurston.

0: great tune, 1980. We're checking out The Groove, courtesy of Mr. Bobby Thurston this morning, all right? Good morning to the lovely Christine Behan. She's been one of our Thursday morning selectors.
1: There is this place.
0: Good morning to you, Christine. But good morning to Carl Woodthorpe as well.
1: Around the world where we all gather, where we all unite our spirits for the love of the music.
0: Carl, I'm glad you enjoyed the tune. Bobby Thurston.
1: It's history.
0: You're right. Proper gem of a track.

And for me, the epitome of a proper, proper house music tune. And your spirit rise. The original back 1989, courtesy of Sueno Latino. Self-titled track. Be what you wanna be. We dropped this one from 2024. Touched up, given some heavier bass line, but still majestic. You can tell I like this one.

Costa, how you doing? Good to see you. Big good morning to Clint in Shepherd's Bush. Big good morning to Tracy in Wimbledon reaching out this morning.

And it always amazes me when you post up a dancing person on the Facebook feed. The footsteps are always in time to the music. I don't know how. Incredible. Ah. 3 minutes away from 7:30 this morning. Nate James on Embrace the Soul. Ah.

0: Good morning to Michael Evans joining us right here on Solar Thursday. We call it Embrace the Soul on Solar Sunrise, all right? Already the 10th of September. Okay, coming next, Mr. Freddie McGregor.
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Unmistakable Mr. Freddie McGregor, that track there. I Was Born a Winner from 1991, courtesy of the record label Big Ship Records. Morning to Michael Edwards. I think I did it, but I'm not sure if I did, so we'll go again, Michael. Good morning to you. You're with Sola this morning. Heading towards 8 o'clock, breakfast with Robbie on Sola Radio. Good morning to you.

And it's looking good weather-wise for us for this Thursday. At highs of 2021 for London and the surrounding counties. Sunny intervals with a gentle breeze, it says. I'll take that all day. Tomorrow, Friday, 22 degrees. Saturday, 23. Sunshine all day. And Sunday, 24. Cloudy. That's how it's looking, all right? And Michael Stravino, Papa Michael, I'm glad you enjoyed that from Angela Beaufield. Is This a Dream? Back to 1983, yeah?

Okay, moving into our little roll call for our heart emojis and thumbs up for Thursday. Goes something like this, all right? No particular order, just top through to bottom. Here we go. Big hello to Morgans over in Denmark. Big good morning to Axel over in France. Mr. Terry Fullman. Jack Cotton over here in the UK. Big good morning to Michael Edwards. Nancy Ann Lester, good morning to you. Des Gray. Enjoy the breakaway, Des. Big good morning to Steve Illingsworth. Good morning to our very own Mr. Robbie Peters. Morning, Robbie. Christine Behan and Jan Buey. Good morning to you, ladies. Big good morning to Philip Medcar. Karen Lambie, good morning. Sabina Femick, good morning to you. Good morning to Marilyn Lee. How you doing, Marilyn? Kevin Little and Mr. David White. Good morning, gents. Good morning to Sam Duxbury. Mr. Dave Dawson, good morning. And Carol Gasper. Morning, Carol. Big good morning to Adrian Lindsay, joining us this morning. And on our emails, Mr. Lee Beresford. Good morning to you. Good morning to Christine. And thank you for my birthday wishes for Sunday, Lee. 21 again, you know. And I'll take a listen to that little recommendation as well, all right, Lee? Good morning to Clint in Shepherd's Bush. Big good morning to Lorena in Tadworth. Sorry I missed you earlier, Lorena.

Good morning to Gary Campbell. How you doing, Gary? And our very own Mr. P. Good morning to you, Paul. Have a great day, sir, all right? Just going through the comments, make sure I've not missed anyone. Jilly Cannon, good morning. Nigel Bird, good morning to you as well. Yeah, I think I'm good now. Mate, I missed one. It's the Lyndon McDonald. Sorry I missed you, Lyndon.

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saying good morning to Dave Burns over with Sally's Soul. Have a great day, Dave. Good morning to Paul Stevens as well. How you doing, Paul? Great to see you this morning. We play Aura and Such a Feeling for a Thursday. Love it.

0: So we come back at you tomorrow right here on Solar Radio. Eight o'clock through till 10, but into the weekend with Embrace the Soul, all right? We go crate digging back in the stacks of 90s, early 2000s as well. That's how we do it for a Friday on Solar. For the moment, though, getting ready to hand things over to Robbie Peters and Breakfast right here on Solar Radio. Sterling lineup coming your way musically through the course of Thursday. Thank you for your company this morning. Have a great day. Look forward to catching up tomorrow. And as we say, stay blessed and show love.
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Ah, there you are. Come over here closer, my dear. And a very good morning to one and all. Welcome along to Breakfast with Robbie here on Solo. There's no place else I'd rather. Massive thank yous to Matt Daniels. He's good, isn't he? Very good morning to Early Doors. How you doing? Never known it better. The truest Early Doors, as always. Lee Beresford, 5:42. He does have to get up and go into town, so. Keith Young. Where's Keith at the moment? Cartagena in Spain. Solar Radio's travelling reporter. Paul the cabbie, Paul Townend. Meet, meet. How you doing in London town? Neil Sarch, morning, Neil. Gooden Morgan, Monica, and Alex, morning, guys. Andy Purdy, Shemaine Keelan, morning, Shemaine. Kathy Henderson, Adrian Ingolstern, bonjour, Axel, Axel. Ah. Go down, I'm morning, guys. Lyndon McDonald, how you doing, Lyndon? Karen Marples, Michael Stavrenou. Grant Harris, Dave Dawson, Stan Wright and Debs. Morning. Nancy Ann Lester. The Boss and Jay Clark. Who is the boss? Good and Morgan, Ina, Kate Gould, Kev Dealey. And Jilly Cannon. That'll do for the minute. So, the normal malarkey. Here on Thursday morning. If you want to join in the show, it's robbie@solarradio.com. Or Solar Radio's Facebook page.

0: Siobhan Adams and Alex Fungel. We're going to have a good time. We're going to have a good time Sunday. Are you coming on the boat? I'm the captain, by the way. I have actually driven a boat. Is it driven? Piloted. Tim Southcott and Doug Burns, Josh Barnes and Spencer Hills. Morning, guys. I'm getting the Range Rover's having a service today down at ATM Garages to bomb down to Southampton.
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0: So we'll be bobbing about on a Solent. So we're going Lost and Found.

So that's our loss this morning, Sound of Blackness. I'm going all the way to Southampton. I think there are still a couple of three tickets left. You get in touch with, go on the Solar Radio shop. 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If you want to come down and join us, I think there still are a few more tickets. Not many though. So what we found for you, it's a brand new one, Opez featuring Ray. Hey.

So that's a brand new one from Mopaz featuring Ray Hayden. Only one left. Would you give me your last roller? No, I didn't think so. Right, let's do the loop de loop this morning. Actually, I'm going to call it Beat the Intro. And we're going to do the wordy word this morning. Everybody's talking about you and her. Together, how could you do that to me? Everybody's talking about all the wonderful things you do with her, like you used to do with me. Answers on a postcard slipped under the cell door. Robbie@solarradio.com. Taken from his brand new album, this is Reggie Mayrix featuring Tai Hua, the title track, Take Me With You.

that's the brand new album, Take Me With You. Reggie Mayrex featuring Taiwan. I think I got that around the wrong way. I think it should be Taiwan featuring Reggie Mayrex. Very recognisable voice. Next one, Glam Sam is the name.

0: That's got a rhythm and a riff in there, and I can't place it. But that's definitely sneaked off somewhere else. Come on, you lot, you're clever. Where's he stolen that melody riff thing from? Somewhere like that. Glam Sam, I'm the dude, man. I quite like that, actually. But he's definitely stole a riff from somewhere.
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love a bit of George Benson in the morning. Taking it back 1980, what's on your mind? Not a lot. 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Well, the sun's come up. Looks like it's going to be a nice day.

Twisted, Keith Sweat. The Sexual Healing Remix. More Early Doors, Des Grime. Morning, mate. Wendy Foy's going off to watch her granddaughter fall off a horse. DJ Cool Keith and Rex in the house. The lovely Yvette Bailey. Morning, Yvette. Are you back from your Hollybobs? Posh Debs. Morning, Paul.

DJ Cool Keith's missed the loop de loop again this morning. Come on, boys, get up early. just for Keith. There, beat the intro. Did you get it? Taking us around to the cool down zone this morning. A bit of first light. I played this as a loop de loop, didn't I? And you all said it was Paul Hardcastle. Well, it is, but it isn't.

0: that was the start of it all. First Light and Daybreak. Very good morning to Tony Mayo. It's Early Doors, not Early Doors.
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0: and she's grateful. Very good morning, Isha Kasbah. He went to message me and rang me instead. You ninny. And Angela Bowling. Good morning.
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0: This is the brand new album from Soul Persona, featuring Brian Cobert. The album's called Aurora, and this is Going the Distance.

just released Soul Persona and Brian Corbett. No, his brother Ron. From the album Aurora, that's Going the Distance.

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be a bit of Bobby Womack on a Thursday morning. Very good morning to Jackie Jennings. Apologising for being late, you naughty girl. Stick one more in before we go to the Motown. Fifteen minutes of Motown Magic coming up very soon.

0: say I'm loving that. Mama's gone, this is the day. A very good morning, Carl Welch.
1: Well, I'm gonna take it.
0: Or as he would say, Carl Welch is great Yama Soul Weekend Soul Therapy and Brighter Days DJ. Just in case you was wondering. Morning, Missy C. And that was the day.
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Marvin Gaye, Kim Weston, It Takes Two. Very good morning to one of our own, Dave Fleming, North Rambo. Andy King, I love the way you put that. He said, we're going on a mini cruise on Sunday down the Solent. I like that, that's very good. I'll see you there.

0: Marv Johnson. I'll pick a rose for my rose. A little bit of Motown on a Thursday morning here on Solar. Very good morning to Sani. I believe she's walking this morning. She's in training because she's going to be doing the marathon. Yes, I know. Wordy word this morning. Everybody's talking about you and her. Together, how could you do that to me? Everybody's talking about all the wonderful things you do with her, like you used to do with me.
1: Well, and the loop did, well, beat the intro, we're calling this morning. Your answer for 10, no conferring.

0: Okay, Smurfield, move on up. A little bit of Motown magic. And well done, Danny Foster. First one to get the lyrics this morning.
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Pasadena's. Tribute right on. And a very good morning to Paul McKean. Morning, Paul. And Michael Wart. And Malcolm and Di Dunn as well join us. Nice to see you guys. Hopefully be seeing you on Sunday. Taking us around to playing the loop-de-loop this morning. Lovely track. Gene Carr.

So that brings us round to playing the loop de loop this morning. Did you get the loop de loop? Cool Keith, Will Briggs, and Lee Beresford. They know what it was. Lee Beresford's seen him a million times. Keep on loving her. It is Jeff Lorber.

0: keep on loving her. And them lyrics are very true. They come along, you fall in love, they break your heart, but you carry on loving them for a couple of weeks anyway.
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1: Promise. John Legend from... That was 2004. How things move on.
2: Everybody's talking about you and her. 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Everybody's talking about all the wonderful things you do with her, like you used to do with me.
1: The only person that got that was Danny Foster. Well done, Danny. And it is, of course, Tony Braxton. I'm going to love you and leave you, but I will be back tomorrow at 8 o'clock. Morning, Caroline Redmayne. Coming up next, Mid-Morning Mayhem with Tony Monson.

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And a very good morning. Welcome to Munson's Mid-Morning Mayhem for a Thursday. Another pleasant day. The sun is shining. And Robbie Peters just done a splendid breakfast show. Love that last record. Thank you, Robbie. He is back tomorrow. 8 o'clock sharp. And let me tell you what is happening today on this show. A little bit later on, a feature we do roughly every 3 months. It's called Sweet Soul Harmony. In the way back, well, anything from the 60s up to the present day. Not quite sure how it's going to pan out yet, but it's going to be a good one. That's just after 11:30. Now, as most of the listeners know, today would have been Roy Ayres' birthday. Very sad he lost him, as we know. Fairly recently. So very definitely my artist of the day, but there's other artists we're going to pay tribute to. More about those later. And as for the highlight, yeah, yesterday, it was 1991. Today, ...1987. 4 years earlier.

let's open up with a couple from that year, starting with this very familiar track from Broomfield, here on Solar, your classic and 21st century soul station.

0: Right, opening up with two records from 1987, and that was Ray Parker Jr. and You Should Have Kept a Spare. He was originally, of course, with the group Radio. He was the lead singer, and he wrote most of the music, but it's just great to hear him on his own, because he made some wonderful, wonderful solo stuff, it has to be said. Can't remember what we opened up with now, but I'll work it up in just a few moments. Let me tell you what we're up to today. We got the Jazz Saloon Session number one coming up at about 10:30, a couple of 1960 tunes before 11 today. The Gospel Session, final one of the week, 11:30, the Halfway House song, which could be chosen by you if you've got anything special happening today, any special events, or if there's a particular reason that you'd like to hear something. You maybe just landed on a tropical island or something like that, and you've got something to tell us of note, then love to hear from you, and I'll try and play you a song as my Halfway House song about 11:30. All you have to do is email tonymunson@solaradio.com. The record we actually started with was Broomfield, and Don't Cover Up That Feeling, from 1987, the highlight year. Let's go from 1987 to 2017 in a moment.
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0: So let's go back to 2017, about 9 years ago, pretty much to the day, Real People.

side, that was Lena Hathaway and the extra track that's around at the moment. So we've got number one on the Sweet Rhythm Chart, a double A side, that one, and the one that's probably played a little bit earlier on. Before that, we played you a track from 2017, Real People, their version of Can We Pretend, originally Bill Withers' song. Lots of people have done that across the years, but that featured Tony Monrell on vocals. Now, I missed a birthday the other day, a late birthday, Joe Simon, so let's pay tribute to him right now and play this record and fade it up from 1971, one of his all-time greats, and it did have a little bit of attraction in this country as well on Mojo Records. Drowning in the sea of love.

0: Now that's Romina Johnson, new to this week with the song, a double A side. That's The Two of Us. I'm trying to think what that reminds me of. I think possibly, I don't know with you, Queen, maybe one or two of the things that Haywood used to do back then. Remember Haywood, a British lady who actually appeared in concert one time. I remember seeing her live, and very good she was too. Anyway, that's Romina Johnson. Before that, Joe Simon, paying tribute to Joe, who had a birthday, would have had a birthday the other day. I think it was on Monday. One of my favourites of his called Drowning in the Sea of Love. Time to visit the Jazz Saloon for session number one. Now, I said earlier that I'm going to make Roy Ayres my artist of the day. Well, very much so. I did play a track yesterday with Roy Ayres' production for Rick Holmes, but today it's Roy on his own, and as much as I can squeeze into 3 hours, and we've got a great tune from him from 1978 in a moment.
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We're going to extend summer till September 21st, so a few more days. If the weather's nice like it is today in London, we're going to continue with those summer jingles. Here's Roy.

Two delicious songs in a row in the Jazz Saloon. First of all, Roy Ayres, featured artist today for obvious reasons. He would have had a birthday today. Title track from his LP in 1978, You Send Me. What an outstanding album that was. So many brilliant tracks. The two big tracks from there were Can't You See Me? I'm on top of the world. And Get On Up, Get On Down. Both much played in all the right clubs back in the day, but You Send Me, the title track, his interpretation, his drifty interpretation of a Sam Cooke classic. And then wonderful, wonderful tune from 1987, I used to champion back in the day, in the less than legal days of solo radio. Windsong, featuring Angela Charles, Love Me Baby, from an LP called Nightwind. If you haven't got that in your collection, you need to try and seek it out. Right, from the Sweet Rhythm Chart, Heidi Tan.

0: Car number 6 on the Sweet Rhythm Show, Heidi Tan. Good little tune, Coffee on Your Sleeve. Time to go back to the 1960s for two in a row. Now, yesterday would have been the birthday of Inez Fox, of Inez and Charlie Fox fame. I played you a tune yesterday. I'm going to play another one in just a few moments.
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3: 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We've got some great sweet soft soul tracks, album pick of the day, and the feature that everybody's talking about, the Great American Soul Songbook. 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And also, you may hear some special guests joining me in the afternoon.
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Oh, there's a record definitely to put a smile on my face, the soundtrack to my youth. Ah, dear, my pimply, spotty youth. That's The Reflections in 1964, just like Romeo and Juliet, came out on, I think, on a Motown sub-label, so to speak. And what a great, great record that was, too. And before that, it was Ines and Charlie Fox, same year, Hurt by Love. Right, Roy Ayres, featured artist, and would have celebrated his birthday today. That's in 1979. I know you're going to enjoy hearing this.

0: Roy Ayers in 1979 and Don't Stop the Feeling. Okay, let's move on and into the final gospel session of the week in just a few moments.
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0: And this is one of the killer tracks of the year. I know it was around quite a few years earlier, but the remix just works an absolute treat. Still loving this tune from Roland Gresham.

0: Selwyn and Michelle, the track entitled Glow, and before that Roland Gresham and The Touch of the Master's Hand. Very nice stuff indeed. It is time right now, in just a few moments, for what should we do next? We've got the gospel session, but we're going to go back in time and play you a house classic going back to 1987. We'll do that in just a few minutes. Just a reminder, by the way, our special feature today, Sweet Soul Harmonies, that takes place at about 11:30 today. We will have a Soulful Slowly segment later, and we will go back into the Jazz Saloon for session number two as well. That's all yet to come. But right now, stand by for that 1987 house classic.
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What a joyous record that was. I wasn't a big, really big house fan in those days. I liked certain things. I really, really did like that a lot. I think it was on the Move-In record label, and that is Don't Turn Your Love, as done by Park Place there. Lovely to hear that particular record. And let's get to the Sweet Rhythms chart right now. This was a new entry this week, and I played you, had been playing a track called Miracles. This is another really good track from Johnson, Johnson and Johnson. Park Avenue, not Park Place, sorry. This is called Circles.

0: Don't look any further.
1: Right, two in a row. First of all, Johnson, Johnson & Johnson. Everybody's talking about this album entitled Back to the Buffet. It's a big new entry on the Sweet Rhythm Shot. That is a killer track called Circles. And listening to that record, I think there's both shades of Roy Ayers and Marvin Gaye in there. I don't know what you think, but that's no bad thing. And then, well, I'll tell you what, in some ways I prefer cover versions to samples, because that could have just been sampled, but no, they've actually done the actual song. We're talking about Michelle Nedeguchello's version of Don't Look Any Further. She is an icon. In fact, she covers a Dennis Edwards record. That's no bad thing, and she's given it a little bit of a different slant. Right, a couple of Halfway House songs now. We're celebrating Roy Ayers' birthday, or would be birthday today. We're going to play you something from him. But a person who's still very much around, I have fond memories of from back in the day, Jose Feliciano, celebrating his birthday today. And Jose today is 82, I do believe. No, a bit older than that. 86, actually. So we'll play you one from each, and then we're going to go into our special feature today, which is Sweet Soul Harmonies. Come in, Roy. I know that Ruth Arloff will love this one. Back in 1972, he was just a cult name at the time. People in the know knew him, but a lot of other people were yet to discover Roy Ayers. The LP called He's Coming. We Live in Brooklyn, baby.

0: Great song that was in 1979, Free Me From My Freedom. That's Jose Feliciano from the self-titled album in 1981, a song also done by Bonnie Pointer. I can't make up my mind which version I prefer. I think they're both really, really good. And before that, Roy Ayers, We Live in Brooklyn Baby, my featured artist today. That's from 1972, from the LP called He's Coming. Now, before we go any further, we better say a few hi's. I've ignored you today, and I really didn't mean to do that. Just been so busy today. A lot of people to say hi to. A very good morning to Lee Beresford today. He says a lovely day out. Let's have more sun before October. Getting chilly in the evening. I know, my central heating came on the other night. I was already cold. I thought I'd like to have the central heating on, and it was on already. He says. Christine, his other half, is hardy because she won't put the heating on just yet. She says, got you on in the background. He says, Park Avenue, proper original house. J.J. Johnson, Johnson & Johnson, Curious, he likes that one as well. He's asked for a particular record which I don't have on hand. Ask me again. Special Request Friday, which is not too far away. And Keith, that mysterious man at Heathrow, says just a short Roy Ayers story. He says, back in the day, Ronnie Scott's, the main artist would play two sets of different music on a Thursday, Friday and Saturday, the second set being some obscure and very rarely played stuff. On the particular Friday evening I was there, he says, Roy had just started his second set, which would have been about 11:30. Who should walk into Ronnie Scott's and sit down quite near the stage but Georgie Fame? Now, Roy recognised him straight away and said, hey, Georgie, how about coming up on the stage and joining me? Georgie said, I'd love to, Roy, but I've come here to listen and enjoy you and your music. What a wonderful story. Hi to Chris Johns today. He says, Roy Ayers' music made you believe we were one family. Soul, jazz, funk, red, gold and green. Nah. Lots of other stuff besides. Des Gray, hi. Tim Ward, he says, been at work so late, bidding you all well. Tuned in now. Have I missed Jose Feliciano? Well, not if you tuned in more than 5 minutes ago. Or less than 5 minutes ago. Linda McDonald, hi to you. Also Chance Sandu, Errol Ramsey. He says, I love Motown music. Almost every style of music that you hear today has been kind of influenced by the old classics, whether it's blues, jazz, reggae, ska, rock, etc. I enjoy all genres. That's good. Caroline Redmayne, hi. Marie Holmes in the house today, hi to you. And Phoebe, Steve Feehan, looking forward to some more Roy Ayers. Linda McDonald says, love for that Play It Again track I played. I'm trying to think who that was now. It says, now we're talking Roy Ayers, can't wait. Gordon Stone, he says, I actually played the Best of Joe Simon on a turntable a couple of days ago and was thinking he is underplayed. I'll tell you what, Gordon, I'm going to play something in the Soulful Slowies segment, I think, by Joe. Errol Polinaire, hi to you. Tex James as well. Layla Serpent says, I'm going to be modelling this weekend for two or three designers. Who would have thought? At nearly 68, I would be modelling for LFW. Never give up on your dreams. Thank you for that. Hope you're enjoying the show as well. And finally, Mo Roden says, I'm taking you with me. I'm always busy these days. I'm heading up to my daughter. She's very unwell. Well, give her my regards, Mo. She says, I love that Ray Parker track you played. Not heard it in a long time. Thank you for that. In the background, Tommy Davison and Lemekin, Lift Your Life. I think you're saying, why didn't he play more of it instead of talking all over it? Well, I have to talk over something, an instrumental. I'd rather talk over an instrumental vocal, but I will try and play it properly in the Jazz Saloon in the next few days. It is that time. Special feature today is going to be Sweet Soul Harmonies. It's all happening in just a moment.
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0: starting off this particular feature with two in a row. First of all, the Stylistics. I always plan to play one of their songs when I do this feature today, no exception. Going back to 1980, Russell Tompkins Jr. on lead vocals there, Hurry Up This Way Again. And in 1987, the highlight year, what a tune that was, from Fifth of Heaven and Just a Little More. Okay, that's part one of our feature. Part two to follow in a moment. We're going to get a little bit too wobbly, but we're not going to go back to the 1950s or 60s, but back to the 1970s in the moment.
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0: So part two of the special feature today, Sweet Soul Harmonies. And though it's rather whispers, I think you probably recognise that particular sound. They were very individual sounding from the 1987 album called Just Gets Better With Some. I think that was a single as well called No Pain, No Gain. And before that, back to 1977, Regal Dewey, the name of the group. They direct kind of throwback that to the legendary doo-wop era. If you remember a song about 1956 called, 56 called Earth Angel, Earth Angel. No, you're far too young, but I remember it. Kind of a bit of a copy of that, but it sounded really, really good. The track entitled Love Music was on a 7-inch single back then and sold a few copies about the place in all the right places. The group was Regal Dewey. What a great name for a group. Okay, that's part two. Part three to follow in a moment.
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0: And back to the 1960s for this. From the Intruders.

to part three of our special feature today, Sweet Soul Harmonies, four in a row. First of all, from 1968, probably their biggest hit in America during the 60s, Cowboys to Girls. And then, shooting forward to 1980, I think it was, 81, the Jonas Girls. I nearly always play a track by them when I did this feature. The World Will Sing Our Song, one of my favourite tunes from there, and a very underrated from the LP called Get As Much Love As You Can. And then in 1987, big crossover record for Juicy and After Loving You. 87 is the highlight year. And then in 1995, I thought I'd got to play a little bit of Vertical Hold. Fabulous group they were. That was a song called Sounds of New York from the LP called Head First. You remember Burnett's Ball? Yesterday, I played a record by Cooley's Hot Box called What a Surprise. And I hadn't played it in a while. It just sounded so, so good. Should we have something else from them? It is this. It's titled Wasted Time. Right after this, a Soulful Slowly segment.

0: Oh, how good was that? So from 2002, from the LP called Take It, that's Cooley's Hot Box and Wasted Time. And I was looking them up, and because just remind myself, because how good were they? I used to love this group. They haven't done anything for a little while, but they were described as an acid jazz and retro funk outfit formed by producer, instrumentalist Christian Urich and vocalist Angela Johnson. Oh yes, blending 70s funk and disco grooves with modern soul. They gain underground and critical acclaim. I'm sure they're on some of the expansion compilations of Why Not indeed, but they haven't done anything for a little while. They did actually did some stuff with Roger Sanchez later on. Okay, now just before we go any further, well, I think it's time for a soulful slowy segment. Should we do that now? We're going to go back to the 1960s with the first track from a lady who had a birthday yesterday. Her name is Betty Harris.
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So today's Soulful Slurry segment, one from the 60s, one from the 70s, one from the 80s. And first of all, in 1963, Betty Harris, the track called Cry To Me. Now, that had been done originally by Solomon Burke, written by Burt Burns, who made a number of written a number of soul classics there. But Betty Harris had a big number, 10 records with it in the rhythm and blues chart when I was in Bermuda. That was in our top three for a long, long time, as I recall. And then, in 1970, Joe Simon, celebrating his birthday, would have celebrated his birthday the other day. That was a single he did in America, never got a UK release, as far as I'm aware. The track entitled Your Turn to Cry. Last but not least, from 1987, the highlight year. What a voice, what a song. Angela Winbush and the track entitled Angel. It was about four or five totally different songs called Angel. They were all brilliant, but all very different to each other. But that one came from her LP entitled Sharp. In the background. And by the way, that Cry To Me track has been covered by the Rolling Stones, the Pretty Things as well. Tom Petty and the Heartbreakers did it. Freddie Scott did it. And Kelly Clarkson did it as well. So, a song with a background.

0: And Tex James says that record I played earlier by Roy Ayers, We Live in Brooklyn Baby, he says I've seen it many times across the years, most recently with my daughter. Thank you for that. Ruth Olof says that Heidi Tan record you played has echoes of Johnny Gill's My My My about it, and she really liked that first gospel track you played a little bit earlier on as well. What a voice. Thank you for that. Kevin Little says had the pleasure of meeting Roy Ayers when he came over to play, he says, I think at Glastonbury. Was he at Glastonbury? Might have been, I've forgotten. But Kevin says he did a few extra small gigs while he was over, some great photos taken with him, an open-air gig just outside Bournemouth. It was a summer, but a windy day, and you can see he was cold. He wasn't used to the warmer climate. Well, he was in England a lot. I think he had to get used to it, really. He says, I've seen him three times. He was I was due to see him at the Jazz Cafe, but it was cancelled at the last minute. It was never rescheduled. Real shame. And talking of Roy, we'll hear from him in a moment.
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Celebrating what would have been Roy Ayres' birthday today, my artist of the day, Evolution, a big favourite of mine in 1975. Let's say bring things bang up to date. The Womack Sisters doing very nicely, still on the Sweet Rhythms chart. If I Let You.

0: Number five on the Sweet Rhythm chart, currently holding it very nicely steady there, the Womack Sisters. And If I Let You. Right, let's do another song in a moment from Jose Feliciano and another tune from 1987. Then it's all in the hands of Mike G.
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0: And this is called Rain. This will be in a moment, as soon as it queues up. Jose Feliciano celebrating his birthday today.

Now we've got a lead there. Freddie Jackson, Have You Ever Loved Somebody? My favourite Freddie Jackson tune, I think. Even more than Rock Me Tonight. And before that, Jose Feliciano, Rain. We were proud to have it as our guest on Britain Radio 355. The less than legal boat that was moored on the Thames, 2 miles from the coast, playing music of the day, the predecessor for some of the big radio stations of the moment. Dave Gilby, Mark Sloan, and all the rest of yours truly, Tony Munson, Alan Black, John Aston, and more. And we were playing him, those of you listening on our stuff a lot, and he actually got to do a concert on the boat. So there you go. More of that another time. It wasn't a happy ending for him or us. But anyhow, we're back tomorrow. Now tomorrow it's going to be the funk session. We'll have a 1970s year as my highlight year. A lot of celebrity birthdays, not so much tomorrow, but Saturday. Some of them no longer with us, people like Barry White, Ollie Woodson, but a bit of Kenny Thomas, Jennifer Hudson, Ruben Studdard, Maria Malto, maybe Judy Clay, and more. We'll leave you with Glam Sound, the big breakout of the record of the week, a remastered version of a tune that came out around 2012. I'm the Dude Man. A little bit later, Gary Spence, Afternoon Delight, and the man with the sweetest rhythms, 2 till 6 o'clock, and then Tony Rodriguez, New Soul Central, 6 till 8, Josh Selly, 8 through until 10, and Paul Phillips, 10 through until midnight. Mike G next, the classic Groover Show, Tony Munson saying cheers.

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It's Thursday. The Classic Grover Show is on, baby. Destination 3pm. All the big ones and then some. Womack and Womack, my fave ever of theirs. Life is just a ball game. And Clear up top. Lay you down easy. Thank you, Tony. Wonderful show, and he's back for more tomorrow for the final one of the week. It is the mid-morning mayhem at 10 a.m. Okay.

0: Just lovely, jubbly Thursday afternoon. Renee and Angela, imaginary playmates on Solar. Look out for the classic groovers at Banner. Let's give you a shout between now and three this afternoon. What are you up to?
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Chevy and Stephanie there, Two Hearts back in 1981. Hello to Michael Ward today. How you doing, Michael? At Lyndon, McDonald, Afternoon, Mike G, Denny Dan, Glorious Sunshine. Some driving tunes, please. Oh, so you're driving away there, Lyndon. Are we going to get those driving tunes for you? Yeah, it's not bad here, actually. Nice bit of sunshine, yeah. Wayne Cherry, very good afternoon. Also to Chaz, our little butt-based Chaz. So the Solar Radio Group page on Facebook, let me say hola to you today and yours, all right? Okay, let's go together.

Oh, we love it, love it, and always have. Change, let's go together. We're Mikey, baby. 1:30, 2:30, nibble on a tipple, let's go together. What do you fancy? Ask Mr. Tesco Wash what he's going to bring us today. And a classic mellow moment at 1:30, 2:30, respectively. And we've got the pop-up bar, a bit of sunshine in the garden, so I think I'm going to erect my wonderful pop-up bar. Desmond Davis is very happy to hear that. And so is Keith as well. We've got you, San Miguel, Keith. Come on. About time, isn't it? So, yeah, place your orders on that one. We've got some fantastic music on the way. What an intro, what an intro. Thursday afternoon, Classic Groovers Show.

0: Hatton's and Crazy. And three this afternoon. Yeah, he's crazy. Bobbing around in his garden at the moment. Yes, Uncle Gary, the happiest DJ in the world. We've got him here on Soul exclusively. 3 till 6 on Afternoon Delight. So check him out there. You can carry on bobbing, mate. Go on. Yeah, he's looking good. Nice shorts. Whatever the weather, he'll have those shorts on, that's for sure. Even in December, he's got his shorts on.
1: 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Thank you. I sure hope you've enjoyed our new album here on CBS Records.

0: can only be Marvellous Marvin there. My love is waiting. Patiently. What, me? Yeah. Patient? Yep. Okay. Time for our classic mellow moment number one. Anna Neville the Tipple. Oh, this lunchtime. I'm Hank Marvin, I'll tell you that. Neville and a Tipple. I've had a nice cool drink, actually, because it's been quite nice around here. Hopefully you've got a bit of sunshine where you are today.
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classic Mellow Moment, number one with Mike G on a mission Thursday afternoon from Sailor. Paddy and James there, come to me. And yeah, we'll have another nibble on the table at about 2:30. And the pop-up bar will be in the garden, so place your drink orders there as we get the weekend cracker luck in here on Thursday. Yeah, Thursday. That's what we do.

Just spinning round on the Technics turntable. 12-inch single, MCA Records. The wonderful Michael McDonald. What a magic moment back in 1986 there. Sweet Freedom on Solar. Love it. Hi to Paul and Caroline, fellows. Yep. Having a good old dancing prance there. Nice one. Jonathan McHugh, Sue Williams, Marilyn Lee, Jan Bowie, Trevor Daly. Yeah, you doing, Trevor? Hey, Dietrich. Classic Groovers banner, if I haven't seen your name yet. Well, let's give you a shout between now and the end of the show at three. So, yeah, get your name up there. The Classic Groovers banner. Seen it? Yep, that's it. The vinyl record there. Here you go. Like the pace, let's say hello to you today. Get down.

0: Well, lovely listener Smith, give peace a chance. It's not a rocket science, is it? Come on. You know my sense. Gene Chandler, Get Down, classic groover. You're on the one. Thursday afternoon with Mikey. Destination 3 p.m. How you doing? All right.
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Just a classic Groover anthem right there. Mel Moore in 77, standing right here. Lonely Lister Smith, give peace a chance. On the Classic Groover Show today. So Mel Moore heading to Portugal next year. Yep, May 27. She'll be live on stage there. Live and direct all the hits and more for Mel Moore. And I'll tell you what, she's got to be doing that one, ain't she? Oh, my goodness gracious me. So big. So big, that you. Right, to take us through the next hour, blow your whistles. Have you got your whistles there? Got your whistle? Where's mine? I've lost mine. Where's the whistle, Denny? She's taking it to the hairdressers.

0: Deodato, Whistle Bump. Game Bumpy. After two in the afternoon, the Classic Groover Show, Thursday, with Mikey Baby, and I found a whistle. Ready? Told you. All right, let's play some more big, big tunes for you, and I hope your Thursday's going well there.
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G. Inspirational in the afternoon. High fashion. Feeling lucky lately. Be lucky. Melissa Morgan. Melissa Morgan. On lead vocal duties there. So sunshine here. Hopefully you got sunshine there. We got sunshine. Hopefully you have. Around 20 degrees in Landington. Get out, Landington. And we're here till 3 this afternoon. Yeah. Just me and you. Uncle Gary joining in, of course.

In the proceedings, between 3 and 6, it is, of course, the classic. No, isn't it? That's this one. Classic Groovy Show. It is the Afternoon Delight Show. All right, they'll catch him between 3 and 6. Stop giggling, Gary. I'm, of course, giggling at me now.

Lamont Dozier, Bigger Than Life, such a brilliant record. Always love that touch it. Hello to Steve V. Han, also to Trisha O'Brien, Philip Medcalf, Steve O'B, also to Carl Woodthorpe and Kev Dowie as well. And Axel has the Eiffel Tower. Is it leaning to one side, is it? No, that's the Lynn Town Pizza. Just William and also to Paul Scott as well. And Lee Mullins on solar.

0: 1986 killer classic groover there. Tayshaun, Read My Mind. So we've got another nibble on the table, which is nice, between, half past two, I guess, just in between there. And the pop-up bar is ready in the garden as well. Yep. Place your orders, what you fancy, if you're feeling package again, like me, what's new. And your favourite tipple as well, because we'll be doing that at 2:30 with a classic mellow moment. Stay close.
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Sure as the sky is blue, I'm in love with you. Bernard Wright there. Who do you love? Classic Groover this Thursday afternoon with Mikey. Never forgets Classic Mallow Moment coming your way. Nibble and a tipple. And, yeah, we're in the back garden for the pop-up bar as well. Oh, I just got a nice feeling on my shoulder. It's Denny Dent. Get done here. Oh, she's had her hair done. All curly-whirly at the back. Smelling like strawberries. Right, I'm going to a chaser now.

Oh, just wonderful. Everyone singing away there. All know the words. Key to the World, LJ Reynolds. Oh, look at Gary singing at the mirror. He's all tidy now. He's had a shave. He's combed his hair. Put his best shorts on. And he's singing Key to the World. To the World. Here between 3 and 6, my Uncle Gary. A wonderful individual he is. Oh, my love for me to you. Gotta say good afternoon to Brian Finn. How you doing, Brian? How's those tennis courts? How are they? And he got married, yeah. He tied the knots. Kept that one quiet, didn't you, mate? Congratulations to you. And your newlywed wife, I love your wife. Your wifey. Nice one, Brian. It's love for Mikey and Denny. God, the years I've known that Brian Finn, goodness gracious me, and that lovely dance he's always done as well. Yeah, with his spaghetti legs. Nice one, Brian.

0: Stone and the Music of Life on Solo 1978 there, way back on the Classic Groovers show here. So nibble on a tipple time. You're running into the garden now. Pop-up bar. Dancing Desmond from Colliswood, South London, made a big long trip just to be at the pop-up bar. He's the first one to be served. Ah, my word. Okay, we're going to have our final classic mellow moment. Let's have a nibble and a tipple, baby.
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0: Final classic mellow moments, and what a classic and a half, and then some. 79, Dexter Wansell, and of course the voice of Terry Wells. Sweetest Pain, and it doesn't get sweeter than that, does it?
1: A whole lot more than a little bit, and a little bit more than a lot. Like I like it.
0: So let's dance and prance up to my Uncle Gary at 3 this afternoon at the mighty Solar Radio.

Like I Like It, and I like it a lot from Laura on Solar. Nice one, Chairs, Bob and the White Ear. Paul Scott, afternoon to you. Mitch Mitchell, as you know, Mitch. Bezza, what Bez? Also Steve and Trisha O'Brien, like it. Paul Fellows getting down with Caroline there. Hope you enjoying your holes. You're still there. Kev, afternoon to you as well. Jonathan looking good, and Mandy Mills, afternoon to you guys respectively. Here on the Classic Groover Show, we flip the script each and every Thursday and we play our favourite classic songs, just like this.

0: here, I'm so glad. Oh, just been bopping away in the garden with Denny Dan. You're here. I won't mess your hair up, darling. It's just had a hair done. I won't mess it up, promise. Alphonse moves on. I'm so glad you're here. You're not wrong. So good. Da-da-da-da-da. Love that tune. So a couple more before my Uncle Gary, who's, well, he's still dancing and we've shot the record.
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just a humongous classic groover. 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Space bass. Bass. Just love it, love it, love it. So we're going to dance our way into the weekend. Thank you for being on a mission this week. Back at you on Monday from 1 in the afternoon. Leave you the capable hands of my Uncle Gary, the happiest DJ in the world, exclusively on Solar with Afternoon Delight 3 until 6. And he's freaking upside down at the moment. He's upside down. Steady, steady. Have a great show, Uncle. Lots of love for Mikey and Denny. So enjoy your weekend, won't you? Hopefully the sun shines somewhere on us, somewhere. You have a great one, won't you? More of the crew here. The lovely Denny Dan and Mikey Mike. It's bye for now.

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0: together now. I can't turn away. It's the happiest DJ in the world, yes. Hi to Alison, listening at work. Yeah, listen to my every word she is. I'm going to blow one of my wonderful kisses. And send a virtual hug as well, Alison. Love to Paul too. Savannah, Stephanie Mills and LTD featuring Jeffrey Osborne kicking us off. And a big thank you to Mike G and Denny Vince. You know what? I think I've said this many a times. I love them both to bits. And they're wonderful people. I'm going to send them a virtual hug as well, yes. But I won't mess up your hair, Denny Den. I'm a well-behaved man, you know that, when there's young ladies around. Number one on the chart. Ooh. What a tune, Layla Hathaway.
1: I had an exodus. After flipping through the paper, our kinfolk knew what was next for us. They headed north to lay down their roots. The train was filled with hope, from the freight cars to the caboose. Next stop, Chicago, the big city of dreams and broad shoulders. This was the hot spot, even though the winters were much colder. Many made their way to the south side and adopted it. It was here that they fell in love with this black metropolis.

0: Bronzeville, these country folk figured out how to make a way. Our people made something out of nothing. There's always been magic in our DNA. From our art, our poetry, to the music we would play, the whole world watched as our black renaissance was put on full display. We were raised right, traditions were passed down, we welcomed new life. We had our own doctors and banks, we had our fair share of unfair fights. We weren't all rich, but this felt like a small piece of heaven. We spread love from the lake to state, from 31st to 47th.
1: And a big thank you to Gary Campbell. He's been saying, you must be very tired after doing four radio shows this week. Well, you know me, I'm a real strong man. And I've had lots of sleep. Good afternoon, Gary. Number one in the Sweet Rhythms chart. Yes, Leila Hathaway. And number two in the chart, October London. What an album this is. Dance and Mingle.

Is it October London? Can Layla Hathaway stay there? We'll find out. We'll find out. And good news, Emily Morham is out of hospital. She's been really poorly with the virus. And she's back to her old self. Being a good girl, is she? That's what I like. Lots of love, Emily. Lots of love, Andy. Thanks for letting us know. We love you both very much. Johnson & Johnson & Johnson's album. This is the tune, Through Their Eyes. Good afternoon. It's Gary.

Baz is choosing the Sweet Soft Soul selection this afternoon. Thank you, Baz. And can we send Chaz Sandu love? More love than we did last week. Is that all right, Chaz? Can we do that? And what I'd like as well, all the ladies listening, I want you to give me a big, big scream. Yeah, wherever you may be at work, I want you to scream nice and loud. And if anybody says, well, Gary Spencer, we have to scream, you can blame me. I wonder if anybody's going to do it. Highest new entry in the chart. We have the remix exclusive on the show this afternoon from the Cool Notes. This is Happy the Summer Remix. The new mix coming later in the show, just for you and me this afternoon.

0: We hope you're happy this afternoon. You should be. I'm here. Yeah. Hi to David Noyes. I'm going to send David more love than I did last time we spoke. I'm going to do that. I can do that. I have the power. Hi to Axel LR this afternoon. He says, good afternoon, Gary, and everyone listening. We've got so much energy on the show. We say good afternoon to Baz. Are you Baz? And guess what? He's chosen the Sweets of Soul selection. Thank you so much, Baz. These tunes, they're going to hit the spot. You know the spot that you have? They're going to hit the spot, these songs. First off, we've got some Phil Perry coming up after the break.
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0: about Tony Monson's favourites. Yes, he loves that. Judy Zook. Thank you, Baz. We couldn't play them all, but we'll fit them in again next week for you. Is that okay? The Dramatics, Toast to a Fall. Lamont Dozier, Trying to Hold On to My Woman. And Blue Magic, Three Ring Circus. And kicking us off, Phil Perry from the Pure Pleasure album, Love Don't Love Nobody. If you'd like to do or choose any Sweets of Soul tracks, we're definitely going to fit in some next week for you, Baz, because we couldn't squeeze them all in. But if you've got any ideas for future weeks, email me, GarySpence@solarradio.com. Time for a break. Don't forget the boat this Sunday. There's only a handful of tickets left. Gary Spence will be on that boat. I'm not playing, but I'm mingling. I'm mingling with you people. So really looking forward to the boat on Sunday. If you like to get a ticket, there's just a handful left. Go onto our website, solarradio.com, and you can get them very easily. And it's going to be a fantastic time. I know that. All our boats are the best. We're going to come back with our record of the week this week from Terry Green and Castella. By the way, good afternoon.
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part on the mix there, Trouble in Paradise. We hope not, yeah. We hope not. Once again, Baz, thank you so much. Beautiful tunes. There's a man that knows his sweet soft soul selection. Thank you, Baz. And hi to Lee Beresford. He says, just joined you at the show on my way back home. He says, decent weather for shorts. Are they blue? No, I've got dark green on today, Lee. And food-wise, yeah, we talk about food in normally the last hour, but his lovely Christine has given his heads up. He's got chicken wings done in a far better way than that, you know, that other company. We can't.

good afternoon to Minnie. She says, good afternoon, Gary. Sunny and 21 centigrade in East Anglia this afternoon. She said, thanks for the fabulous tunes, as always. Thank you, Minnie. You are very kind. Taking the time out. If you'd like to contact the show, you've got the Facebook page. And you can email me, GarySpence@solarradio.com. As promised, a new single from Change, featuring Tanya Michelle Smith. I Got a Feeling About Our Love. Brand spanking new from Change for 2026. I've got a nice mix coming up very soon indeed, yes.

0: the Golden Jubilee. That's completely sold out on the Soul Cruise. I've just got a handful of tickets for the Solent Ocean Scene, and I think there's just a few tickets left for the Dixie Queen, which is rather special, 13th of December. New single from Change, Tanya Michelle Smith. I got a feeling about our love. I have. I got a need to talk to you about our love, don't we? Now, we're going to take a quick break, and we're going to come back with a mix. You're going to love this mix. If you can turn it up, if you're in the office or somewhere, I want you to turn it up. And I'm going to put the speakers on in the studio, and we can have a dance together while this is on. Enjoy.
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Did you enjoy the mix? I did. Yeah. I love doing that. Right, to Gary, Fiona, Brooks, Farnham in Surrey. They're long-time listeners. They've been listening for about 400 years now. Is that true? Yeah, you're as old as me. I'm held together with tape at the moment, yeah. Thank you so much for taking the time out and emailing the show. Hope you're well. And thank you for your support over the years, yeah. I'm a Dude Man, that's a remastered version. Glenn Sam and his combo. And if I look at my Sweet Rhythm chart, 25 just before the August bank holiday, up to number 8 with the album 2, the instrumental album. That could go to number 1, couldn't it? Could on Monday. Such a strong chart at the moment. There was lots of new, always when you have a bank holiday, you have a bit of a break. There's always lots of new entries, which makes it very difficult for Gary Spector. We're going to change the pace. We're going to change the pace. You never know what's coming on this show. Terry Callier, how about this little tune from 98?

0: That's a nice little mixer. That's called the Chill Out Mix. Dave Maskell and Harry Cambridge. You know, the man that does Luther. I've seen him twice. Shut your eyes, you think Luther's there. Amazing concert. Amazing. We got Love, the Chill Out Mix. Don't forget, if you'd like to contact the show, love to receive your messages on Facebook. I'll have a look, see if there's any new ones. Popped up. But there's a new album, album of the week this week from Reggie Myrix. It Is What It Is, the album, featuring Ty One on vocals, and there's one other person that does the vocals. It's so good, we've actually chosen three back to back, and I think you're going to love them. Yes, thumbs up from Gary.
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vocals on those tracks. The album, Is It What It Is? That's called Walls, Let's Get Away, and Certified 11, album of the week from Reggie Marmix. Right up there, right up the top it is. 15 million gold stars from Gary Spence. And hi to Jay this afternoon. Good afternoon, Jay. He said, what a mix. You might make a DJ one day. Yeah, perhaps you could send a letter into Solar Radio and say, look, why don't you keep him on for a bit longer? That's the best thing to do, isn't it? He's a little bit late, but I know why Jay's late, because what he does before he comes on it, he listens to my old shows. He does that. No, he won't admit to that, but not too late, and you're not a naughty boy. Yeah, any chance of playing High Gloss? We can't play High Gloss. It's not programmed on the show today. And loving Terry Callier. Jazzy vibes. Jay in a very cloudy Isak. We can't play High Gloss. I'm so sorry. Oh! It slipped in without me knowing. What a tune. I haven't played this in a long time. By the way, thank you, Jay. Thank you for pressing the buttons this afternoon.

nice little tune from 82, Sir Keeling. That's on one of Tony Monson's Ethereal Magic compilation from 2015. Hi to Stevie, says, good afternoon, Gary. At least he's got the name right, that's the main thing, isn't it, really? Good afternoon, Stephen. Thanks very much. And Janice said that she hasn't heard Boogie on Reggae Woman for years. Sounded so fresh, didn't it, Janice? So fresh indeed.

0: Thank you to Mike Watt. Loving tequila. Very nice indeed, isn't it? It's a different class. Different class. Just, I was sorting through my collection this week and I see that and I thought, yes, Mark White would love it.
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Thursday. Young Rascals, Groovy Sunday afternoon. The Great American Soul Songbook. And Remember Me, Diana Ross, 71. Just played that for Jilly Cannon. One of her favourite Diana Ross tracks. I love hitting the spot with the girls. I do. Thank you so much, Jilly. Hope it brought back some lovely memories. And hi to Carl this afternoon. Thank you for playing his great track, Boogie on Reggae Woman, from Stevie Wonder. Let's go to the Womack Sisters album. Everybody seems to be playing the single. The album is fantastic. So, DJs, pick another track as well, because there's some lovely tracks like this on the album. If You Want Me...

0: it didn't go last week, they cancelled. Can you believe they cancelled me? But I'm there tonight, and I never know what I'm getting, but it's always very, very nice. The Womack Sisters, If You Want Me, yep. And good afternoon to Matt LeGlan, Sam and his combo. He's actually emailed the show, I can't believe it. Enjoying your show in Stockholm. Excellent mix, he says, Gary. He loved the mix. Great track. But don't forget, check out the instrumentals as well from the EP, because it's not only a one-track little album, but there's some really nice tracks apart from I'm the Dude Man. Amazing, Matt, if you was number one this week in the chart, this week coming. We keep our fingers crossed. It's a busy chart.
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2: 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Do you remember the good times?

Don't forget Tony Lee's here at midnight tonight till 2 with some big tunes. We love Tony, don't we? We love him. Love you, Tony. And good afternoon to Wayne Cherry. Hi, Gary. A house full of friends for afternoon tea. Were they all listening to this show, were they? Only one cup of tea made. The rest was bubbles. Yeah, I know. Celebrating the completion of our house renovation. Wow. How long has that took, Wayne? And he says, great tunes as always. Wayne Cherry, thank you so much. Hope you had a great afternoon. Isn't it nice to look back at all the hard work? What a great version. Millie Jackson, Summer, in brackets, the first time from the album Caught Up. Now, we said earlier in the show we got a new mix from the Cool Notes. Yes. You know, it's called Happy. This is the Midnight Steamy Hot Mix. Wow. I've not heard this. It's the first time for me. And I kind of think it's an exclusive. I'm not sure. I think it may be. So the new mix of Happy from the Cool Notes. Oh, whoa, whoa, whoa. Oh, it sounds good already to me. Yep. Exclusive to Gary Spence, we think. I always put we think, because we might not be.

0: steamy hot mix. Cool notes. Tony Rodriguez up later on. Rod Selly and Paul Phillips. Great lineup. And Tony Lee at midnight tonight until 2 a.m. Yeah. Very clever. They're very clever people, aren't they? Well done to Steve and Heather. Lovely mix. Now back to my normal times next week. Dr. Soul returns next Tuesday and Wednesday. I'll be back here on Monday and Thursday afternoon. Been playing this all week from Bluey, the new single, Life is a Dance. Very unusual, but it works. We like it, Bluey. We like it.
1: And find the beat.

0: In the chart this week, been going raving about the album. It's one of them albums you can put in your car and listen all the way through. Cleo Soul, the album's called Gentle Woman and Sentimental Love. Jay says, did you get yourself a lasagna last week? No, I didn't. I don't know what I did last week, but I didn't. I got home from the studio and just laid there and went asleep. and had some fruit. Yeah. Some one of them, you know, nice. We get a mixture of fruit, grapes, and all that. I do love that.
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Jealous Lovers from the new LP Spun Out. We go together. That's what it's called. Into the last half an hour of the show. I've enjoyed it today. I enjoyed most shows, but today's been a little bit more exceptional.

21 months to complete. Solar has been with through it all. Oh, lovely. It does help though, doesn't it? If you're doing anything, sometimes when I'm washing the car, I have my headphones on with music. Yeah, it helps, doesn't it? That's one good thing with music, not like TV. You have to stand there and watch it, or sit there and watch it. That's Ingram Street. Don't Disturb This Groove, but doing rather well in the Sweet Rhythms charts. Now, do you remember who's coming up at 6 o'clock? Yes, Tony Rodriguez is here. Ron Silly, 8:10, Paul Phillips. Bit of Magic Lady on this Thursday afternoon.

0: Hi, this is Byron Stingley, and you're listening to The Happiest Flows with Gary Spence, the man with the sweetest rhythms. Come on, get up, everybody.
1: Byron Stingley, my guest, last year, actually. Romina Johnson, the new single. This is the B-side, The Two of Us. Gary Spence till 6.

0: And good afternoon to Jack Cotton. Good afternoon, Jack. You got your mate back next week, yeah. Dr. Soul's here Tuesday and Wednesday mornings at 6, Solar Sunrise. Romina Johnson, the two of us. 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
0: With Gary Spence. Just to prove it's not a, you know, just a one-track album from Grand Slam and his combo, this is the instrumental in colour EP, Mr. Cool's Groove. Liking this one. We're liking this one.

number 8 in the Sweet Rhythms chart at the moment. Instrumentals in Colour EP, and that's Mr. Cool's Groove. Definitely a modern classic, isn't it? Modern, love it, love it. Couple of more tracks to take us out. The only show that can stretch the afternoon out to the afternoon. So you're wondering why I'm saying that. Let's have a bit of class for 2026. William Richardson, More and More. Wow.

0: thanks to everybody that emailed the show and left messages. Thank you so much. It's been a lovely couple of weeks doing four shows. But back to normal shows next week, Monday and Thursday. If you want to listen back, you can. Hugs, kisses and lots of love. Tony Rodriguez will be here very soon, pressing those buttons.
1: Wow.
0: Slipping us out a bit of Cargo.
1: Woman, you're on a side, you know that?
0: Don't stop your love. Good afternoon.
1: Have mercy. Come here.

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2: Here we go, New Soul Central back in the building. Me, Tony Rodriguez, alongside. Good evening to you. Before we get started, as always, a big thank you to Gary Spence and Afternoon Delights. Okay, so it's our monthly excursion into the New Soul Central vault, digging out some tunes from back in the day. As always, the first hour, dropping some Soulful House. In the second, we change it up, play some Neo Soul, touch of R&B as well. Going to kick off with this one, Sounds of Incognito and Good Love.

1995, the album 100 Degrees and Rising, Sounds of Incognito. We're delving into the New Soul Central archives. Loads of tunes to squeeze in between now and 8 p.m. in London. 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
1: Okay, one for your diaries. This coming Saturday, we are celebrating 12 years of the Streatham Soul Club at the White Lion in South London, Streatham. I'll be there alongside Jazzy G-Man, of course, Stevie Dundee in the place as well. We'll all be joined by a special guest, Booker T, in the building. We've got a one-hour extension, so we will finish at 2 a.m. Get yourself there nice and early. Enjoy it to the max. Free entry before 9 p.m. Hopefully we'll see you down there. Continuing with the music from the New Soul Central vaults. Sounds of Eric Robeson. Hero, as he was known then. And Change For Me. Jerry Negro remix.

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If memory serves, didn't get a UK release, but was available on a promo, so if you manage to get your hands on that, well done to you. Certainly worth a little bit in today's money. So we got the 2008, another big classic courtesy of this time Quintin Harris and Joy.

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classic 90s house vibes from the Believers. 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That's the best way to do it. Previous shows are on there as well. And this one will be available as soon as the show has finished airing. 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Keeping the 90s house classics going, this is the Urban Blues Project alongside Michael Proctor. 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
1: Solar. So it's our monthly excursion into the new Soul Central vaults this week. Before this, from 2021, we had Sarah Davis and Joy. Right, gonna round off the first hour with this one. Sounds ablaze and Not Far Away. Don't forget, in the second hour, we change up the vibes, playing you some neo soul, touch of R&B as well. More from the new Soul Central vaults still to come.

0: So kicking off the second hour on New Soul Central, changing up the vibes, kicking off with this one. Sounds of a Foreign Exchange from the album Hide and Seek, and Asking for a Friend. A reminder, if you missed part one, or the first hour, should I say, catch it on the Solar Radio.
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1: Yeah.

Just love this mix. Carleen Anderson from Young Disciples fame, of course. And Mama Said, Straight Ahead mix, very much on a jazzy tip. And before that, we had Rashawn Patterson and The One For Me from the album After Hours. Okay, we're going to keep it 90s, a slice of UK street soul. Sounds of the Bygraves and Set Me Free.

So good to hear these tunes once again. Sounds with the Influence, Hypnotize. Don't forget, Other Side of Me, Raj Selly on Solar Radio. Taking Care of Business. Soulfully Yours coming your way at the top of the hour. Okay, this one from 2016, the album Life on Earth. Sounds of Music, Soul Childs.

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3: Hey, what's good? This is Amel LaRue, and you're with Tony Rodriguez on New Soul Central. Yeah.

I'm Charlie Wilson. There goes my baby, edging ever closer to Raj Shelley. Right, this one was the original Neo Soul track back from 1998. Sounds of Myron. We can get down, baby.

sounds of John B and the classic Don't Talk, reworked, refreshed by Chris Baxter with the old school vibe. Michael Wyckoff looking up to you, of course. Before this, we had Cell, C-E-L, Chandra Elong, and a track called Superstar. And how good was it to hear that Myron track once again? And we can get down. Chris Baxter once again on the productions with another R&B classic, this time Rough Ends and No More Secret Ron.

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1: So time has beaten us once again. Thank you for tuning in. 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Stand by for Roz Shelley, Soulfully Yours. Leaving you with this one, a classic from Sounds of Blackness. I'm going all the way, the Brixton Flavour Mix. Hope to have your company once again next week. Until then, stay safe. See ya.

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Sounds of Blackness and Nesby right at the end. What a tune. Need that at the moment, you know. Positive vibes. And we're going to keep it positive all the way till 10 p.m. here, UK time. Get involved. The communication channels are open. And if you're new, Raj Selly at solarradio.com, all one word. We are also on the Twitter, Raj the Hoop. And I left a little message on Instagram this evening just to see who's out there. Shout out to the Scottish crew already in touch this evening. Love to you, Michael, up there in Glasgow. And hello to Alice as well, who listened again. More in a bit, chatting over some good music.

Yeah, we kicked off at 8 p.m. with a track from Mezzo Forte. Now, does anyone remember them? Brand new, I believe. Band from the 80s, 84, I believe, if I'm not wrong. Massive top 10 hit. Sneaked in a little bit of the quality from the UK Ezra Collective. To everyone requesting a rundown on the email, because we just flow, you know.

19, I had the boldest plans, but these days I settle for just holding hands, unrelenting tension. These past years had a foul appetite, no stars in the skies, just bright satellites with misleading constellations. Yet through the tribulation, found a space in the equation. With brethren and fam, I found my place in the grand sum. These last years have been trenches, everybody's been soldiers. The blues have been bold, so the joy must be bolder. I've got hope to see this over, good times coming in the rota. We're bound for beyond the home stretch, I've got you.

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call this track. The vibes in the background remind me of Roy Ayres. And the pianist could be Ahmad Jamal. So good. Stefan Harris. One before the break, the incredible Scrimshire LP. You do need that in your life. Bringing our light to every corner. Wawa. 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You need. 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Thank you to everyone touching base. Shout out to Spencer.

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Fresh material, Louis Vega. Let the music flow this evening. Hope you're feeling it. Big hello to Matt. Much love always, sir. Much love for the support every week. Hello to Nick on the Twitter. Supporting the... Mighty Whites in West London. Hope you're well. Masaki. There is a Manu dub on here, which is ridiculous, actually. Probably a bit too deep for the show. Maybe not. Maybe next week. As we sail through 9 o'clock here in the UK.

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a few back to back. Just flowing in the background, forthcoming music at Jazz Recordings, Alexander Flood, oh my goodness. The remix project is ridiculous. The one in the background, the Broken remix by Fred Everything, Wicked DJ.

and I believe Fred, Martin, and James are DJing tomorrow evening over there at a canteen in Chelmsford. You need to get down there. One before this, Pat Beddow and the wonderful Anna Marie Johnson. Unconditional love.

And the one before that was also Richard Earnshaw and Anna Marie Johnson as well. Some gremlins in the system tonight, but here we go. Lifting another one off the remix project. Our man from West London.

just coming up to 9:30 here in the UK. Big low to Gary over there in Brazil. Been for a swim and now having a beer listening to this show. Sir, you are living. Big hello to you. Big hello to everybody over there in Birmingham as well this evening.

and the Listen Again crew, Selena, are requesting a playlist from last week. I'm trying to work out what I played myself, but I will send you a listing for sure. Thank you for listening again. Don't forget, you can listen again. Solarradio.com. Go to the DJ Listen Again banner. Find myself. Catch the show from this week, last week. We go back 3 months. The wonderful Imani, and one of my favourite people, being a guest on this show, Mr. Nicholson, all the way from Chicago. What a wicked tune. Loads to fit in still. It's 9:30. Got to switch favours as well. So much good music floating around. Yes, quite a lot of it is unreleased on the show, but it eventually comes out, so when it does, do support. Shout out to the Chili Fun crew over there on the west side as well.

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4: Are you ready to get your groove on? 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

take root, to stand where you are and feel planted, to have faith in the unseen, the unknown. Still, to hold yourself.

0: Phillips has arrived in the studio. We're talking about the Solo Boat Party. There are only 13 tickets left. So if you want to guarantee yourself on the Solo Boat, which departs from the Tower Millennium Pier on Sunday the 13th, always packed. Boards at 2, returns at 7:15. You better get on it tonight, I reckon. Otherwise, you ain't getting on. And we also have a party this coming Sunday. The late summer Soul on the Solent Boat Party. It's on board the Ocean Sea. And it sails from Shamrock Keys in Southampton. Sounds like a lot of fun. Ian Johns, Paul Lewis, Phil Baker, Robbie Peters and Russ Cole. That is this coming Sunday, 12:45 to 5:45. A handful of tickets for that. You can just sneak on. That's this coming Sunday. Make sure you go and support if you're down there. And the October one is sold out. I did warn you last week. Paul's hair looking rather vinyl, less Paul.
1: I've got some vinyl.
0: He's got some. Don't worry, I'm going to have a little peek before I disappear. All the, don't tell me you've taken, he doesn't bring anything valuable anymore. I'm sure he thinks he's going to get mugged. On the way out. Converting everything to CD all of a sudden. He's worried that I'm going to steal some of his 12s and
1: fashion styluses on the
0: turntable. Yeah, and that actually. Yes, I get that. You should bring your own in, man. Do you remember we used to do that for a vinyl special?
1: Yeah. I found some old vinyl specials that aren't available at the moment.
0: Right. On your site. I'm going to be on your site as well soon. We still, you know, we're going to have a meeting about that. I might as well wait till the new year now. To all of you who've been asking about, when are you going on Paul Phillips's
1: business meeting?
0: Yes. Yes. Yeah. Formal business meeting. Paul's going to interview me to see the benefits and the pros and cons of going on your website, right?
1: Put it on the expenses.
0: Yeah, we will. Tony's. he better not be coming in. Right, we're back on the music now. Yeah, by the way, you can listen again on the website. But Paul's got his own site, of course. And yeah, our vinyl specials are on there. And the people who keep asking vinyl specials... It's going to be, I think it's going to be me and Phillips for the next one, possibly in the next month. Yeah, we'll have a chat. Right, it's already, well, it's time, nearly time for me to leave, so I've given you all the information on what's going on with the boats. Buy the tickets now. Do go and support the Southampton one this coming Sunday.

got to say hello to Say It, Sarah Favouritism. Showing some love on the Twitter this evening. And big hello to everyone who touched base this evening. I've got time for one more. Chill you right out with this one. Love this tune.

I've got 1 minute left on the air. Unfortunately, Paul's ready to go, so I'm going to leave you with a bit of chill out, Scrimshire. Check this LP out if you can. I'll try and play it next week. Meanwhile, have a soulful 7 days. Whatever you do, keep it solar. I believe the sun is coming out one more time at the weekend, so go enjoy. Support music. Catch you next week. 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Don't forget, we're on DAB, London, Brighton, Norwich, Sky Q Box as well. Check us out, we're in the apps. Smart speakers too. Gotta go.

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Welcome along Solar Radio. Paul Phillips here for until 12, and my thanks indeed to Rod Silly. And it looks like we're going to be holding a business lunch to discuss Rod Silly's shows appearing on a certain website, currently under negotiations. Rod Silly, of course, back next Thursday, 8 till 10, Soulfully Yours. As always, starting off with some deep jazz, getting into some soulful house, some contemporary R&B and some oldies as well. But between now and 12, we are going on a musical journey. But as always, we get things underway with a few current house releases. This one's been around for a few weeks now. Vladimir Setkar and the Dr. Packer remix of

0: Soul Music Radio Station. Also, some information on some of the solo radio boat parties as well. And we've still got a few tickets left to go here and now. So we'll be speaking about that as well. After the break, though, we're going to have some disco from back in the mid-70s on Motown.
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0: Into our first oldie sessions we go, and first of all we head back to about 1976 on Motown Records, the Originals, and Everybody's Got to Do Something, followed by, in 1986 on Jump Street Records, Debbie Blackwell, Once You Got Me Going, one of my favourite records I reckon from 1986, definitely in the top five. And then finally in the background into the 90s from a compilation of Soul Degrees and Angie Stone, Angie B. Stone and Let It Go. More oldies to come later on in hour two, classic and collective soul, and also in the quiet storm on a budget between 11:30 and 12. And of course at midnight we've got Tony Lee here with his new disco, and he's going to be throwing in some club classics as well. That's from midnight through until 2 tomorrow morning right here on the Solar Radio. After the break though, we're coming back with a recent release, a recent vinyl release, and now available on digital as well, from Sean Khan along with Omar.
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taken from A3 track 12, also available on download as well. Been around for a while now, about a month or so. Sean Khan and the Omar and Give Love. Great remix on here as well from Alex Otias. Now, I was going to play a Soda Radio summer jingle over this one, but I thought actually, looking out the window, maybe not. But I think there might be a heat wave on the way, possibly over the weekend, maybe around about Saturday. So I won't pack away the Soda Radio jingles just yet. Don't forget, later on in hour two, the best of the new releases, more new releases, classic and collected soul as well. And also, we've got some jazz just before 11 p.m. tonight. Before that, though, I thought we'd throw in something. I was going to play it on my Saturday night virtual night show, but I thought it was a little bit down tempo, maybe. Or maybe I was going to save it to the end, but I haven't got around to doing that so far, so I thought I'd play it tonight. It's a new release. It's actually an old track re-released with some additional remixes and remastered as well on Chilli Funk Records from No Tension and Love in Symphony. We're going to go with this really kind of laid-back alternative mix, sort of like Broken Beats Light.

Loving Symphony, No Tension, Chilli Funk Records is a record label. This one's been around before, but they've put it out again, remastered it with the original mix. And from what I can gather, this is a new alternative mix, kind of down tempo, broken beats. Like, I was going to save it for my virtual nightclub on a Saturday night, but I thought maybe it was a bit too down tempo. So I thought, oh no, how about Thursday night? Where we can also mix it up as well, all the styles and tempos. Although we don't go too deep on a Thursday night, keep it kind of more soulful. Speaking of which, I did the Quiet Storm last night, 2 hours worth. More about that later on, where you can listen to it again and also see the playlist as well. So there's a new single going to be released tomorrow from Change, along with Tanya Michelle Smith on vocals.

Records here at Saturday Radio. We love to bring you the very best in new contemporary soul releases, and this one ticks all the box for me. Brand new from Change, and featuring Tanya Michelle Smith on vocals. I've Got a Feeling About Our Love. I'm just looking at the Soda Radio website and I see we've still got literally a handful of tickets for the Soda Radio Christmas Soul Cruise. 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

0: David Lynn. That one's called Night Jasmine. By the way, the playlist for my Quiet Storm from last night is now available via my website, soulfulgrooves.com, along with the listen again options. You can also, of course, listen at sodaradio.com. Speaking of which, also hi to everybody who listens via the Mixcloud option, via my website, everybody who listens and favourites the show and so on. Now, I've got to say, we got into a little bit of a quiet storm already, and it's a little bit early in the show, but we will be taking the tempo up.
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By the way, if you're a new listener to Celebrate, maybe you've recently discovered us, possibly on DAB Plus in Inner London, Brighton or Norwich, or maybe one or two other locations, or maybe online, celebrateradio.com. 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So your diary, you can fill up your diary with lots of great events. So coming up next is a track which was previously unreleased, been released recently on Russell Payne's Super Disco Edits. Two tracks on this single. We're going to go with the jazzier side from Cold, Bold and Together, and this one's called Go For It.

vintage one recently unearthed by Russell Payne at Super Disco Edits. Available on download and digital, and also 7-inch single as well. And two sides. This is the kind of more jazzier side, Cold, Bold and Together, and a track called Go For It. The other side, I think, is kind of a more of a kind of a mid-70s funky track. And actually, check out some of the more recent releases as well. In fact, we might have one coming up later on the same label, Super Disco Edits. So normally around about this time, we play some jazz fusion. And I was going through my albums and I came across one. I thought, actually, I was going to play a particular track from this album coming up next, but then I changed my mind. I thought we'd go with a track which I don't normally play.

0: back to 1981 for this one. Webster Lewis and the Dancer, taken from the album Let Me Be the One. And by the way, if you've got the vinyl like me, I strongly recommend you also check out the CD reissue on Expansion Records from a few years ago, because here's two bonus cuts on there that weren't available, weren't released at the time on vinyl, but only available on that particular CD issue.
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1: 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Tonight. Every woman's got a backup plan. And 21st century soul station. Crazy, you know. Solar.

welcome along to the nighttime sound of Solo Radio, where we like to delve into the record collection a little bit deeper. First of all, we had the Moncler there from back in the early 70s, along with Phil Perry in that group, of course, and Unwanted Love. And then after that, A Real Obscurity from the early 80s from the Toc band, Hand It Over, came out on Toc Records. And then finally, in the background, into the 90s, was it the early 2000s, B.B. Winans and So In Love. By the way, hi to John Britton tuned in tonight. Just got back from the pub quiz, apparently didn't do too well. They asked lots of questions on heavy metal albums, apparently. I don't think I would have been much use either there. Now, coming up next is the forthcoming single from Julian Jonah, along with Marva King, who will be appearing at the Luxury Soul Weekend in January. More about that later on. Anyway, the brand new single, and as always from Julian, another wonderful production, great production here. This one's called Just Like That, We Can Make It Happen.

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And also, Marva King's going to be appearing at the Luxury Soul Weekender along with Lilo Thomas and also Robert M2Mate Owens as well. Now, you can get more information on that particular event, the Luxury Soul Weekender, on the homepage of the Solar Radio website. Highly recommended, as always. Great music, great acts as well. So, still to come tonight from 11:30 onwards, we've got the Quiet Storm on a budget after last night's full Quiet Storm. Tonight is a fun size one, bite size, fun size. Also around at the moment is the new album from Kevin Each. He's got a few singles around which appear on the album, and also this track as well. Once again, this is Kevin East and Rhythm of Life.

great new album around at the moment from Kevin East, features all the previous singles and some new tracks as well. This one's called Rhythm of Life. So just once again, looking at the Solar Radio homepage, and earlier on I was mentioning the Solar Radio Christmas boat party, still a few tickets available for that. And also Soul on the Solent as well. You need to be quick on this one because it's just a few days away, this coming Sunday, September the 13th. The Soul on the Solent late summer boat party. I believe there's literally a handful of tickets still available online at solarradio.com. And we'll be departing at 12:45 and returning at 5:45 p.m. That's Soul on the Solent on board the Ocean Scene. Get your tickets now while they're still there. Make a last minute snapshot decision and just go for it. In about 10 minutes from now, we're going to go into the Quiet Storm for a Thursday night, the shortened version.

comes easy. Here's a song that comes in a variety of mixes. I think we're going with the chill mix. That was the one that caught my attention most. Anyway, Dave Maskell, along with Harry Cambridge, and We Got Love. By the way, if you're around on a Saturday night, 10 till 12, you can join me once again here on Soda Radio. Musically, though, it's nothing like tonight's show. 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In my imaginary virtual nightclub. Oh, and also we put out some classic house as well from the 80s and the 90s and beyond. Saturday nights, 10 till 12, right here on Solar Radio. The cheapest night out in town. We got love. We got love. Here comes a new single from Nate James.

From tonight, Quiet Storm on a Bite Size. So many great cuts on this new album from Johnson, Johnson & Johnson. This one's called Circles.

is an interesting album. Johnson, Johnson & Johnson's. Of course, it was a single around earlier on in the year, but now the full album is available. Some interesting tracks on this album. I think there's probably three or four that I'm really into at the moment. This being one of them, Circles.

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Well, I've got to say, after last night's two-hour quiet storm, tonight's one seems a little bit short, really. But anyway, we just had about 20 minutes worth there. First of all, we had Terry Green and Castella and Trouble in Paradise. Of course, a great new version out of the Al Jarreau song back in the early 80s. And of course, I'm really into that particular version. Followed by, back to 1979 or thereabouts, roughly, a track that got issued on several labels and a CD as well. But we played it on what I think is the 1979 release on Deltron Records. And Richard Merritt, It's Never Too Late, also went under the name of Richie Merritt as well. And then after that, we moved into the 90s. Well, actually, I missed one out there. No, Michael Cooper was in the middle there of the oldies, Over and Over, back in 1989. Followed by Into the 90s, CNC Music Factory, It's So Easy to Love, with a hint of Spandau Ballet in there as well. And then finally, in the background, another one from Super Disco Edits, previously unreleased. Two tracks from Cannon and Thrower, and this one called Think It Over. Two more from me, and then it's going to be Tony Lee.

is a recent release from D-Anne and D-Lucas, Keep Coming Back to You. So I'm back on Saturday night, 10 till 12, in the virtual nightclub, house music all night long. Tonight's playlist online tomorrow, soulfulgrooves.com, and of course, listen again options at solarradio.com, and also, once again, via my website, via Mixcloud. Coming up next is going to be Tony Lee for until 2. I've got to thank anybody who's been tuned in tonight, whether it be on DAB, online, on catch-up. Last one from me tonight comes in from, it's actually another recent release, been around for a while, DJ B and The Distance of the Night.

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as we say hello for this second time on the Thursday night, Friday morning edition of Funky New Disco. And we give out a big thank you to Paul Phillips for the Soulful Groove Show. And he'll be back on your radio playing everything across the spectrum of soul next Thursday at 10. And don't forget, we bring him back on Saturday night as well for the virtual nightclub. Everything you need to party in or out of your home. Paul, I thank you. Oh, and any information you need on the wonderful Paul Phillips, it's all the www.soulfulgrooves.com. So we kicked it all off with Jay Caruso and Walter G from East to West, and in the background, the bass has got me moving, Dr. Packer versus the Love Tattoo. Coming up next, Fam Disco and Blaxploitation. I absolutely love that one. And loads of great music still to come in this first mix of the show. Tracks from Jaeger Ossa, Dave Lee,

Right, let's do some hellos for the first hour of the show. Dave Dawson, good morning, Dave, Hannah and Lamar as well. John B, how you doing, John? Joyce Richards, Tex James, Geraldine Wake, Jack Cotton, Chaz Sandu, Dave Thomas over in the Channel Islands, and John Johns. Kathy Edwards, how you doing, Kath? And Paul and Gillian Fleming, Mary Jo and Donald, all the way over there across the pond, and Steve Billingsworth as well. Solar Radio's Graham Crane, Paul Plummer, Tony Carroll, Prune Arrow, she's in France. Espen's in Norway, Axel LR, he's in France as well. Ian Boxall and Thomas Oyu. Thank you for keeping it funky new disco. Just enjoying the music.

Okay, so the family, coming up around about 25 minutes time, we've got this week's Classic Dance Floor 4. We take a little break from the disco remixes and the future disco soul and go back in time and play four classics, original music, no remixes, no re-edits, just the way it was meant to be. And this week we've got tracks from D-Train, Heatwave, Richard John Smith and Thelma Houston. So stick around for that one. That's coming up around about 10 to the top of the hour, the Classic Dance Floor 4.

Right, Solar Family, let's take a little look at the track listing for this first mix of the show. We kicked it all off with Jake Russo, Walter G and From East to West, into Dr. Packer versus Love Tattoo, The Bass Has Got Me Moving. Fam Disco was further out the bag with Blaxploitation into Light It Up by Jager Ossa. Bonetti and Love Is Not Easy, another great track there. In the background, My Love by Monsieur Willie and Jay Murphy. Coming up after that, Dave Lee and Tango Hustle, and then Dance Review by Seamus Hargy and Hayes Fernandez. Taking us up to the classic dance floor for Phased Groove and The Runner. Solar Family, spread the word, tell your friends, it's Funky New Disco right here in the AM. 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

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My own Facebook page, Tony Lee, I've got the logo on there for Solo Radio, so you know it's me. You can also send me a little message personally on there. Get involved, get interactive, and be part of the show. Right, let's just keep it rolling right here in the 8.

0: Just coming up around about 10-2, the top of the hour, so you know what that means. It's time for this week's Classic Dance Floor 4. We go back in time and play four classics, original music, no remixes, no re-edits, just the way it was meant to be. And today we're going to kick it all off with D-Train and Keep On into Heatwave and Too Hot to Handle, which is quite an appropriate tune for the last few weeks. We're going to have a little break and come back on the other side with Richard John Smith and Baby's Got Another, and finishing it all off today, classic Thelma Houston, Saturday Night, Sunday Morning. 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

0: 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We'll be back on the other side with two more classics and another 50-minute mix. 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
3: 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So listen out for the Deeper Rhythms show every Friday at midnight with me, Damien D, here on Solar Radio.